your lullaby to make you sleep. 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It's very cheap, cause I'm a VRP. And it's kinda nice of you to be with me. Yes, I'm a VRP. And soon you want me to hold it when you pee. Now you got it right, cause you know who I am. It's silly out of sight, cause you know I'm the man. You better keep it in touch, cause I can give you anything. From a double dutch to a box of aspirin.

0: Sorry, Nick, I'm a tuna fish, it is. 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Rub a baby buggy bumper on a tapestry. Cause I'm a VRP. 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Yes, I'm a VRP. 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And next time I'll be able to get you to the moon. So don't you regret, cause I got some friends. 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This and that and the thing you need. A rubber BB buggy bumper or a tapestry.
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Still feeling good, but it's not good. Flee from me. Run from me. You're my fist.

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They're playing Noel coming up. 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We had a disco.

I heard some voices, I made some choices. Never gonna count me 10 Rolls Royces. I met some faces, tied up my laces. It took me time to break and take off me.

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Your life depends on this, so forget the rose voices. Sure, see some faces and check your laces. Don't be afraid, decay, we all wore the braces. No more excuses, squeeze out your juices.